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1: Well, this car is automatic, systematic, hydromatic. Why it's greased lightning?

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1: Dobrze słuchać.
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